Yes, the bad times in life is like a telephone. You never know when it's a go ring. But when it ring, just pick it up and receive. When you finish, put down the receiver and carry on. Cause the sun will always shine.

0: stop playing with that radio of yours? I'm trying to get to sleep.
1: Una programación precisa y grata en todo momento del día. Somos la 92.3 FM, la radio de los clásicos.